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8: So, you're wondering where the lions are. Well, let's ask the only living boy in New York. He used to ride the tigers who were pacing the cage. And now this could be the last night of the world for him.
9: No, it's all right, Ma. I'm only bleeding from the neck down. 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

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If you drink the booze, you get the beer muscles, right? 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You do hard drugs. 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
3: And Simon and Garfunkel gave us a gem from their awesome album, Bridge Over Troubled Water, The Only Living Boy in New York.
4: We are featuring Bruce Douglas Coburn this hour, born in Ottawa, Ontario, Canada, in 1945.
3: His lyrics show his interest in things like spirituality, human rights, environmental issues, and relationships.
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3: Some of his songs describe his experiences traveling to Africa and Central America.
4: Yeah, I think the first time I ever heard of Bruce Coburn was that song he did about Nicaragua.
3: And while he was in that country, he also wrote this next one, Waiting for a Miracle.
6: Meantime, another part of next week's show.
7: I am good at banking. In fact, I just received a letter from my bank. Outstanding balance. Thank you. They call me every week to remind me that I've exceeded my limits there. So jealous they're asking me for money.
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3: What do you mean you don't know how?
2: Well, those early songs were like almost magically written. Darkness at the break of noon, shadows even the silver spoon.

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1: 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No one would know what to do. 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
3: And so far it's working, baby.
2: Yeah, it's been a long time since we've been punched in the conch.
3: The Starship topped off that set with Ride the Tiger.
2: All about Eastern philosophy.
3: Dylan gave us It's All Right, Ma, about commercialism, hypocrisy, and warmongering.
2: And before the song, we heard him say, he just can't write those inspired lines like he used to. Like, he who is not busy being born is busy dying.
3: And there's another line. Even the President of the United States sometimes must have to stand naked.
2: That's fine, as long as I don't have to watch.
3: And this hour we're saluting the guy some folks call the Canadian Bob Dylan, Bruce Coburn.
2: His song, Waiting for a Miracle, was one of his most politically charged anthems, all about the socio-political struggle in Central America.
3: His songs have been covered by tons of other artists, especially...

0: Meanwhile, in a tea house in Saigon.
1: When I was growing up, everybody smoked pot. My role models were Cheech and Chong. Scooby-Doo, tell me they weren't all high as a kite. Four hippies driving around in a van called the Mystery Machine, hallucinating that they see ghosts. They had long conversations with a dog, and they always had the munchies. The dog's middle name was Doobie. Am I the only one that figured this out? Sons of

0: The Flower Power Hour reminds you this program is intended for mature audiences only. Listener discretion is advised. So do not listen unless you are mature and discreet. Thank you.
1: Because otherwise you might be offended by a guy like Bruce Coburn.
2: Yeah, his album, Nothing But a Burning Light, shows how deeply he's involved in spiritual imagery and social commentary.
1: And the song we heard from it, Soul of a Man, that's a cover of a blues number first done by Blind Willie Johnson in 1930.
2: We heard two more Coburn compositions in that set. Judy Collins covered his great song, Pacing the Cage.
1: And Bruce did his big hit, Wondering Where the Lions Are. And we also heard the band Love with Alone Again Or.
2: Tom Cotter, Bob Dylan, Dan Rather, George Carlin, and Lachlan Patterson conspired to exhale this hour's magic dust.
3: I would do a series of deep breaths through a bong.
1: Our contact info is on our website, and we have some of our best shows on there, too.
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1: And I've got a Peter Green classic up next for my long, deep closer.
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0: He summoned me into his office. He sat me down and he told me that I have acute angina. And I said, it's actually a penis, but thank you very much.
1: Say goodnight, Mojo. Good girl.

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1: separation. Welcome to the show. That is your weekly journey through the family tree of music. I'm Darren Mills. Over the course of a couple of hours, each week we go on a wonderful musical journey, linking a couple of rock superstars, proving that the music world is very, very, very, very small. Now that's ending this time with the British rock band The Cutting Crew, Grammy nominees for Best New Artist in 1987. Cutting Crew is 22 degrees of separation away. Our musical journey begins in the meantime with Clymie Fisher. The British pop duo formed by vocalist Simon Clymie and keyboard player Rob Fisher. It's Clymie Fisher kicking off this week's Degrees of Separation. Love changes everything.

The most unique show on radio. It has to be The Degrees of Separation. I'm Darren Mills this week. It's the 22 Degrees of Separation of Clymie Fisher and The Cutting Crew. Our starting point was the British duo, Clymie Fisher, consisting of singer Simon Clymie and the keyboard player Rob Fisher, who had been in Degrees of Separation number 2, Naked Eyes. Now, Naked Eyes was formed by Fisher and the vocalist Pete Byrne, a couple of college friends from Bath in England. Now, they had both been members of a band called Neon, a new wave outfit that also included Roland Orzabal and Kurt Smith from Degrees of Separation number 3, Tears for Fears. These guys, who want to rule the world.

0: filling the gaps in our musical knowledge once again on the Degrees of Separation. That is the name of the radio show. This week it's the 22 Degrees of Separation of Climie Fisher and the Cutting Crew. Degrees of Separation number 3 is Tears for Fears. The original drummer with Tears for Fears was Manny Elias. Now, Elias drummed on the albums The Hurting and Songs from the Big Chair and co-wrote several of the songs. Since parting ways with Tears for Fears in 1986, he's provided percussion on albums from the likes of Julian Lennon and Degrees of Separation number 4, Peter Gabriel. Gabriel's final album with Genesis was the album called The Lamb Lies Down on Broadway, released in 1975. Extra electronic effects on the album were provided by Brian Eno, an early member of Degrees of Separation number 5, Roxy Music, who are next on your weekly trip down memory lane.
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0: Lane, looking once again at Rock's family tree on the degrees of separation. I'm Darren Mills, and this week our focus is the 22 degrees of separation of Climie Fisher and the Cutting Crew. Degrees of separation number 5 is Roxy Music. Now, throughout the band's entire run, they never settled on a regular bass player, despite the instrument being an integral component of some of their signature songs, like the one we played, Love Is the Drug. The final Roxy album came out in 1982 and featured drumming by Andy Newmark, drummer for Carly Simon, Degrees of Separation number 6. Now, Simon achieved international fame with her third album, No Secrets, released in 1972, which sat at number 1 on the Billboard chart for 5 weeks. The album spawned the worldwide hit You're So Vain, which features uncredited background vocals by Degrees of Separation number 7, Mick Jagger. Who is next on the most unique show on radio?
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0: It's the most unique show on radio, The Degrees of Separation is its name. This week on the show, we're featuring the 22 Degrees of Separation of Clymer Fisher and The Cutting Crew. I'm Darren Mills. Degrees of Separation number 7 is Mick Jagger, who has a younger brother named Chris, who's a musician also. He sang background vocals on the 1976 Eric Clapton album, No Reason to Cry. Eric Clapton is Degrees of Separation number 8. Now, Albie Gallatin played keyboards on several tracks on the album. Gallatin is an inventor, tech company owner, musician and producer, working for a long time with the Bee Gees and their extended circle, which in the 70s included Degrees of Separation number 9, Samantha Sang, who's coming up next as we continue filling the gaps in our musical
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0: By Degrees of Separation number 10, Cher. For her self-titled 1987 album, Desmond Child shared production duties. He also wrote the song I Hate Myself for Loving You. For Degrees of Separation number 11, Joan Jett is coming up next on your weekly trip down memory lane.
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It's your weekly trip down memory lane, looking once again at Rock's family tree on the degrees of separation. I'm Darren Mills. This week it's the 22 degrees of separation of Clymie Fisher and the Cutting Crew. Degrees of separation number 11 is Joan Jett, whose lead guitar player was Ricky Bird. Bird also worked with Peter Wolfe, lead singer with Degrees of Separation number 12, the Jay Giles Band. Now, producer on the multi-million selling album Freeze Frame was a guy called Seth Justman. He was a member and one of the main songwriters of the band. In 1989, he wrote and produced Rock Bird, the second solo album by Degrees of Separation number 13, Debbie Harry. And here she is,

the Most Unique Show on Radio continues with French Kissing in the USA. The song's written by a guy called Chuck Lorre, his name you may not be familiar with, but he was the guy that came up with the sitcoms Two and a Half Men and A Big Bang Theory.

show this week. The Degrees of Separation is the name of the radio show, the most unique show on radio. This week it's the 22 Degrees of Separation of Climie Fisher and the Cutting Crew. I'm Darren Mills. Degrees of Separation number 13 is Debbie Harry. Performing backing vocals on her 1986 album Rockbird was Jocelyn Brown. Now, in 1992, she collaborated with the UK pop group Right Said Fred. Degrees of Separation number 14 on a song called Don't Talk, Just Kiss. Backing vocals on the album Up by Right Said Fred were performed by Degrees of Separation number 15, Graham Bonnet, who also served as engineer on the recordings. He, as a solo singer, is up next as we continue filling the gaps in our musical knowledge.

0: banging show this week, filling the gaps in our musical knowledge on the Degrees of Separation. This week featuring the 22 Degrees of Separation of Clymie Fisher and the Cutting Crew. Degrees of Separation number 15 is Graham Bonnet, who released an album of new material in 1999. That album featured the guitar work of Slash, who also played with Degrees of Separation number 16, Michael Jackson, on the album Dangerous, released in 1991. Producer on Dangerous was Bill Bottrell, who's worked with Madonna, Elton John, ELO, and Degrees of Separation number 17, Five for Fighting. Who is next on your weekly trip down memory lane?
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0: Degrees of Separation. Hi there, I'm Darren Mills. Join me for the Degrees of Separation. On the next show, we'll uncover the 22 Degrees of Separation of UK pop duo Clymie Fisher and the rock band The Cutting Crew. I just died in your arms tonight. Along the way, we'll also hear from Peter Gabriel, Cher, and Five for Fighting.
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0: 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I'm Darren Mills with the most unique show on radio.
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0: Letters, your weekly trip down memory lane, looking once again at Rock's Family Tree. The show is called The Degrees of Separation. I'm Darren Mills, and this week featuring the 22 Degrees of Separation of Climie Fisher and The Cutting Crew. Degrees of Separation number 17 is Five for Fighting, which sounds like a band, but it's actually a guy. American singer-songwriter John Ondrasik. Now, Greg Waterberg produced and played the guitar on the song Superman, one of his biggest hits. He was the guy who wrote the song Hey Soul Sister for Degrees of Separation number 18, the band Train. Now, Train was parodied in the band Face-Off sketch on the comedy show Saturday Night Live, in which they invade a bar and have a fight with Degrees of Separation number 19, Adam Levine from Maroon 5. Our next guests on the most unique show on radio.
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0: Here we are once again with the most unique show on radio. It's called The Degrees of Separation. I'm Darren Mills. This week it's the 22 Degrees of Separation of Climie Fisher. And the cutting crew, Degrees of Separation number 19, is Maroon 5. Bass player with the band is Sam Farrar, who also played bass for Degrees of Separation number 20, Sarah Bareilles. In 2007, Bareilles toured with the singer-songwriter Mika. Degrees of Separation number 21, this guy, as we continue filling the gaps in our musical knowledge.
1: I want to talk to you.
2: The last time we talked, Mr. Smith, you reduced me to tears.

It has been the Degrees of Separation for another week. My name is Darren Mills. This week, it's been my pleasure to bring you the 22 Degrees of Separation of Climie Fisher and the Cutting Crew. Degrees of Separation number 21 is Mika. His first hit song was a song called Relax, Take It Easy, released in 2007. It was co-written by Nick Van Eed from Degrees of Separation number 22, the Cutting Crew. And there you go, the 22 Degrees of Separation of Climie Fisher and the

Cutting Crew. I'm Darren Mills. Join me each week for your weekly search through Rock's family tree on the degrees of separation, leaving you with degrees of separation number 22. The Cutting Crew. I just died in your arms tonight.

0: singer-songwriter Ed Sheeran and ex-heavy metal frontman Robert Plant. Featured acts on the show this week include Toto, Frankie Valli and Justin Bieber. Is it too late now to say sorry? Join me as we once again comb through music's family tree and next time exploring the links between Ed Sheeran and Robert Plant. I'm Darren Mills with the most unique show on radio. Degrees of
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with a preacher man who asked, were you bound on such a cold, dark afternoon? As we drove on through the rain, as he listened, I explained, and he left me alone.

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4: 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We'll kick it out at the Bourget and then chill out at the Brookdown Palace. So, hey, Ricky, don't lose that number, okay? Meanwhile, I say to precious Bodhisattva, can't you hear me knocking? I want my peace time out of mind. So please, open my eyes.
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0: Come with me on a journey through the annals of time to a place commercial radio has left behind as we delve into the depths of recorded music history from the arrival of vinyl recordings to the era of the compact disc. B-sides, album tracks, minor hits and near misses by artists that you're mostly familiar with, along with some that never ever made it to radio in the first place. Tony King's Buried Treasure is dedicated to finding the rare, the lost, the forgotten, the misplaced, the buried treasure of the popular music world. 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

0: girl. 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

San Francisco, she must have lost her way. Posting a poster of Pancho and Cisco one California day. She says she believes in a Robin Hood and brotherhood and colors of green and gray.

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